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1: 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Do you have your lights on?
2: We have made contact right now. Lights are on. I think that's engine 17.

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0: Are you guys staged on this on the call you're on?
1: We are not. We went into the scene. He's been pretty relaxed with us. He's just waiting on PD.
0: Would you like us to respond?
1: If you'd like to. He doesn't seem to be having the issues that we read in the notes. He just wants PD to file a complaint of something that happened in the restaurant.
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1: 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We were going south on Sinton, and there's like a billboard sign, United Johnson, and it's like underneath, like there's like a little bridge there.
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Engine 15 arrived.

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0: 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We're responding to a traffic accident on Powers in Omaha. Do you have any unit attached?
1: 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It's not a confirmed entry.
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Kilo 35, Engine 19, Children's Hospital, 4090 Briargate Parkway, Thomas C. Smith.

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1: Yeah, they're at Children's asking you to go over there.
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0: 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Are you staging for a PD?
1: Negative, we're on scene.
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Engine 8 responding. Battalion 2 responding.

0: Truck 8 responding. Rescue 17 responding, and all units responding to Delaware Drive. The RP was calling from unit number 3. Thinks that incense caught the room on fire and says that the whole building is full of smoke. This is so far the only call that we've gotten on this.
1: Perfect. Engine 8 okay?
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0: 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Nothing shown at this time. 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

0: 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We're with RP now. Looks like this was an incense burning. There's no active fire at this time. Just smoke, and we'll investigate further.
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0: phone company for a chance. 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And, yeah.
1: Engine 7, so you're barely muffled. 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You've got to ventilate. Is that correct?
0: That's affirmative.
1: Copy, and you're canceling all companies. Is that correct?
0: That's affirmative.
1: Got it to receive.

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0: Are you there? That address doesn't exist. So the numbers should probably be different.
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0: 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This is the AMR-1. We'll be responding with 6. You went to me on 2-3.
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0: 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We're going to go back in service.
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1: Oh, hey, Watson.
0: Just getting jacked up for the summer with my pull-up routine.
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This will be Command 4 response for Stark Gas Line, Charlie 15, Engine 21, Truck 10, 5643 Bowerman Lane, for Hazmat, Stark Gas Line, responding Command 4.

10, any 21 responding, correct 10 responding. And Forrest, this is for a hit gas line. Call did come from utilities. Do you have the original RP on the line? Looks like they hit a gas line, and it looks like it's a... They didn't tell us what kind of line. I don't have anything else.

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1: Engine 2, go ahead.
0: I was reading these call notes. Is the RP the same person as the patient, or are these two different individuals?
1: No, it's going to be two separate people. They've added the patient information to the call notes there.
0: Okay. Is that the number that was reported to not be answering anymore?
1: Affirm.
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0: 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We're just going to dig out just a little bit and see if we can clamp it, but come on in, code 2.
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0: 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This is for a vehicle rollover at Hollow Road and North Carefree Circle. Looks like the, from the call notes, it's like the people on scene did get the vehicle flipped back over onto its wheels. No one trapped that we know of, and no one thrown.
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2: 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We're at the intersection of 4th Circle and Flat. We have a vehicle in traffic. Looks like we have a male passed out. 45 years old. Seems to be breathing. If we can have AMR, ALS, code 3 would be appropriate.
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What's the number of the AMR unit assigned to us?

0: 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C1 attached. This is a CMED medical. Could you want one?
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0: 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We can take that for him.
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1: Yeah, I got you here. We just took the tourniquet off. We're swapping over to our tourniquet. We've got some pretty significant bleeding again. Stand by. Let me talk to the medics here.

0: 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Yeah, we've got significant trauma to the right foot, significant active bleeding. Yeah, we'll keep it coming.
1: Copy. I was out on power, so it's still showing me about 15 minutes out. Let me know if you load up and start transporting.
0: Copy that, will do.

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1: We've got medic 15. Excuse me, medic 15, it should be on scene now.
0: Disregard, they just showed on scene, thank you.
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0: 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And her is coming.
1: CRT3, you put out, you said release engine 21, is that correct? Anyone will show you back in.

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1: 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Hazmat 14 is additional unit to structure fire.
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0: And yes, it's Alpha Audio Switch over here at 2665 Paragon Drive, University of Wintry Apartments. Our region says they knocked on apartment C. A person answered and told them they were just using a smoker.
1: Engine 14 received. With that information, Engine 14 will continue code 3. We'll keep all others code 2.
0: Copy. Engine 14 code 3, all others code 2.
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0: I have Battalion 3 responding. Engine 13 responding. Hazmat 14 responding. 0 and 53 in out.
1: All companies from Engine 14, we'll have everybody stage out on Vickers. Engine 14 will be on scene in about 1 minute.
0: This is Choppy's unit, stage on Vickers.
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0: Truck 19, the RPs have they knocked on the apartment number C, and a person answered and said they were just using the smoker.

0: 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Engine 14 is on scene of a two-story multiplex. We have an RP outside waving us off. All other companies can cancel. We will release Command 4, release AMR, and return to 1.
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0: You gonna take that rollover? Looks like you guys are pretty close to that.
1: Hey, firm. Dispatch, could you attach engine 8 to that TA and G truck 8 responding?
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0: 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AMR-15, we currently have one stable patient. If you would pull into the subway parking lot, which is the strip mall, just southeast of that intersection, we'll have a patient over there for you.
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0: 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Drone is saying that this crash is going to be at Barnes and Bellflower. 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
6: Engine 21 responding, all units responding, Dublin and Powers. I have southbound north of several calls coming in for a three-vehicle accident. One has rolled over. At least your call screen has a black SUV, and the other two vehicles are also black. Advise there is medical needed. I don't have any information on patients.
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0: 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We do have a single vehicle on its lid. I'm going to get out and get a patient count.
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3: Battalion 4 copy, 74. Can you let us know what apparatus you still need?
1: I'll keep both for now.
3: Copy that. I'm dropping code 2 and still coming to you.
1: Copy. And 74 will be Powers Command. I'm going to have you take care of the person in the blue Chevy Suburban. Engine 21, you got the driver out of the Jeep sitting here in the median.
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2: Alpha 13, engine 12, 555 South Rockerman Boulevard, number 141B, Bravo, viewpoint, standing for a minute.
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0: suspension, just 23. This is a legitimate burn pit in the backyard. They are code 4. We are code 4. We'll be back in service here in just a sec.
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1: 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Aaron Anderson from command.
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1: Is this white SUV behind 74 also involved?
2: Command 74.
1: Go for command.
2: It is involved, no patients.
1: Rob, are you talking about the one over the guardrail that you looked at? Or there's a whole another car to the left of me, a white SUV.
2: Hey, firm, that car right next to my ride is involved, no patients.
1: Copy, thank you.

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1: Copy that, dispatch. Can you timestamp 74? Which vehicle are they from?
0: Blue Chevy Tahoe.
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1: 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Dispatch, if you could time stack second patient from the blue Tahoe is going to Children's Hospital.
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0: 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We're still trying to track down somebody.
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